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0: 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Free never sounded

So are you feeling overwhelmed right now as you sit there listening to my voice? Are you feeling overwhelmed by life? Maybe by relationships? Maybe by the choices you've made? Maybe you made some choices you regret and you don't know how to undo them. Maybe, as the Genesis song says, you're in too deep and you don't know how to get out of the situation that you're in. Oh man, do I remember that feeling. It gives me like anxiety just closing my eyes and thinking back to years gone by when I was stuck in a situation and I saw no way out. I saw no way out. I didn't see any options. I didn't see any doors open, and I prayed, God, if you will just get me out of this mess, I promise. And boy, did I make some big promises. And he did get me out of that mess. And I broke every promise I made.

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1: Washington's variety of the 80s, 90s, and today is on 97.1 Wash FM. Hey there, it's Teresa Lucas. Happy late Monday night, early Tuesday morning. It's another work day. That means multiple chances for you to win $1,000. Hey, Tracy, what are you going to do with your money when you win?
2: Oh my God, with this money, I'm going to be able to pay off some of debt.
1: All right. First keyword coming up later on this morning.

0: 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Part one, the best of the 80s. Variety Part two is the biggest songs from the 90s. Part three, Wash FM, playing your favorites from today. These beautiful things that I've got, please. This is three parts variety. This is Wash FM.
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Matt's a firefighter. Oh my gosh, thank you for keeping us all safe, Matt.

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Our iHeartRadio Music Festival in Vegas this September. 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

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Big shout out to Chris, driving Uber all night long. Hey, thanks for the follow on Instagram too, Chris. TT Momo 2.

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1: I just want you to know that I'm a hospice social worker and I drive all day, every day. 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
1: I am a teacher, and school is out, and I have a glorious summer ahead of me with no needy little people pulling on me, begging for things, and I can go to the bathroom whenever I want to. It's just, I'm giddy. I can drink coffee all day. It's so awesome.
0: Oh, man. Hey, thank you for all you do during the school year. You deserve this you time, you know?

0: 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Making new friends all over the place tonight. I love it. Hi to Tony, out delivering papers. 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
1: Oh my gosh, are you serious? 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

0: Well, good morning and welcome to Tuesday in the capital city of the free world. In case you're keeping a note or you didn't know, today is July 21st. It is Tuesday. It's 97.1 Wash FM. We're Toby and Chili in the morning. Why are you feeling good today? What's giving you some joy before 5 a.m.? 866-927-4361 is the number. Call now. Dispense said joy that you are feeling upon us. Because it is something that the world needs more of, you know? I really think so. So why are you feeling good this morning there, Chili Amar? What's good?
1: I'm not overscheduled this week. Last week was a doozy. And I didn't know at the time that I was scheduling different meetings and different appointments until it snuck up on me. But this week, I glanced at the calendar, and it's a normal amount of commitments, if that makes sense.
0: You and I have flip-flopped things this week. I have like work stuff coming out the wazoo, especially later on this week. Between work stuff and then something that hasn't caught me and sometimes has caught me for the first few days of this week.
1: Okay.
0: Medical stuff.
1: Oh, okay.
0: Yep. But you know what? Yeah. Fortunately, it's not like, you know, drag yourself downtown, go get poked and prodded. There's, you know, a video appointment, then there's an in-person appointment, then there's the other appointment, and then all of this would get complicated if I actually end up having an insurance company that speaks directly to the hospital and works out the problems that have been happening with a physical therapy. But we don't need to get into that because I believe that they'll work out. Why? Okay. Because it's Tuesday. And if they didn't work out on Monday, they should work out today. God willing. I'm manifesting right now. Why are you feeling good? Hit us up. Let us know. I'm feeling great because I believe that all of my issues will be handled this week. Amen. And you need the news. Top stories at the top of the hour. What's going on?
1: Do you think drinking 5 cups of coffee a day is too much? I'll tell you what the American Heart Association says in just a few.
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1: We've got a chance of showers and thunderstorms today with highs in the mid-80s. Tonight's low near 71.
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1: The president is imposing 50% tariffs on most Canadian goods, accusing Canada of unfair treatment of American autos, alcohol, and dairy, and those tariffs will take place in 30 days. A former Olympic canoeist accused of damaging the Lincoln Memorial Reflecting Pool is now set to go on trial September 28th. David Hearn has pleaded not guilty to the felony property destruction charge and is asking the court to dismiss the case. The search for a missing boater in Anne Arundel County has become a recovery operation. Officials say the man jumped from a pontoon boat to retrieve a hat in Rock Creek on Sunday afternoon, but he never resurfaced and was not wearing a life jacket. An Alexandria man is facing nearly 200 charges after Fairfax County police say he targeted cars at fitness centers across Northern Virginia. They say the 29-year-old stole wallets and credit cards from parked vehicles. Arlington has approved redevelopment at the Roslyn parking garage that's tied to the Watergate scandal, where an FBI informant once met a Washington Post reporter. The plan brings 831 apartments and a grocery store. The historical markers will stay, although it'll come down temporarily during construction. And finally, a new American Heart Association study says that drinking up to 5 cups of plain coffee a day is generally safe for most adults. Researchers found that it may even lower the risk of type 2 diabetes, heart disease, and stroke. Forecast today, a chance of showers and thunderstorms throughout the day. Highs around 85, right now 75 in Falls Church.
2: Now that you've got the news, stay right there with Toby and Shelley in the morning, where you get top stories at the top of the hour, and you get a moment to reflect on how you're doing this morning with a quote that we found that we think might help you a bit when it comes to taking on this, the second day of the week. Your morning mindset is less than 10 minutes, less than 15 minutes away. Don't go too far.
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0: Thanks for waking up with us in Washington's variety of the 80s, 90s, and today. Toby and Chili in the morning at 97.1 Wash FM. 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
1: Specifically, your mindset. And we have a quote to share with you for you to think about.
0: So going into the works of the great Francis of Assisi. Today, we start by doing what's necessary. Then we do what's possible. And suddenly, you're doing the impossible. Think about it. You start by doing what's necessary. Then you do what's possible. And suddenly, you find that you're doing the impossible. St. Francis of Assisi. So what does this mean? Well, this means, at least to me, the big dreams are usually built from very ordinary Tuesdays and the rest of the week through Friday. Seriously, that's when big dreams start. You think you're not going to get something done, but you do. You do what you think you can do, and then that's when the impossible starts to happen. So dream big today. Realize that it's within you to make it happen, and you will make that difference for yourself, for the world you're trying to create, but it all starts by doing what's necessary. All right? So keep that in mind as you go today. Need it again? You'll find it socially. Just search for us. You can also get us on the Toby and Chili page, washfm.com. Now stay there because coming up in just a few minutes.
1: Do you ever find yourself saying, gosh, I really miss the quote unquote good old days?
0: Sure.
1: Well, a psychiatrist kind of explains what we're actually talking about when we're feeling nostalgic.
0: Big conversation on all things nostalgia. Y'all hang out for a few.
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0: The number one is being able to be unreachable when you're away from home.
1: Truth.
0: That way you're not constantly being bombarded with people wanting to get in touch with you.
1: I mean, you can actually unplug. Wow.
0: Yeah. Speaking of being bombarded, like, you know, those notifications that keep coming through on your phone for news and other things, they could be very jarring and make you anxious. We were able to, back in the day, enjoy a hobby without having to turn it into content.
1: Oh, look, I've learned how to make bread. Let me show you. I've learned how to make bread. It's almost like this weird need to justify your existence is now a thing because of whatever.
0: Whatever, exactly. Number four, being able to fix things yourself. Number five, and this is the one that really gets me. There was a time where we could trust what we saw and heard.
1: Well,
0: now we doubt all the things.
1: Mm-hmm.
0: Yeah, that's fake.
1: Yeah.
0: Oh, that's this.
1: Yep.
0: Oh,
1: no,
0: God.
1: It's not news.
0: And number six, living in a world where scarcity made experiences feel more special.
1: We do need more experiences like that are special.
0: Man.
1: Because in this world that we're in, you know what?
0: Look. It's kind of a bit catch 22, right? On the one hand, modern technology has brought plenty of benefits. We cannot argue with that. But it's also created this information overload, ready, and nonstop connectivity,
1: right?
0: Endless choices. I actually missed the fact that we only had maybe 6 TV channels. Now I feel overwhelmed. Honestly, just sitting there, I don't know what to watch. I feel like I'm missing out on something all
1: Bruce
0: the time.
1: Bruce Springsteen wrote a song about that, like 57 channels and nothing on. We've amused ourselves to death, and it is too much. So what happened to the unique experiences that we call life once upon a time?
0: Yes.
1: Pixar didn't happen.
0: I think you're listening to the right radio station, because we play the best of the 80s and 90s and today. And so we feel like this is a soundtrack of your life. So maybe when you hear one of these 80s songs, it takes you back to the quote unquote good old days.
1: And if it doesn't, there'll at least be one that's nearby. It's 97.1 Wash FM. Stay right there, because we got to get to some news. Top stories at the top of the hour. Coming up, what's going on?
0: We've all seen ads on billboards, but are they really effective? I'll be sharing the results of a recent study coming up.
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0: What unexpectedly happened over the weekend that's going to cost you some money? Well, we've been thinking about that, and we think we can help here at 97.1 Wash FM. We're Toby and Chili in the morning. Make sure you are listening a little bit later on this morning.
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1: The president is imposing 50% tariffs on a wide range of Canadian products. We've got the latest on that story and others on the way. With Toby and Chili in the Morning on 97.1 WASH-FM.

0: Top stories, top of the hour.
1: The president is imposing 50% tariffs on a wide range of Canadian products beginning August 19th. The White House says it's in response to what it calls Canada's unreasonable, unequal, and discriminatory trade practices. The U.S. is carrying out fresh strikes against Iran. It all began on Monday, yesterday, targeting military command centers, missile and drone launch sites, as well as air defense systems. A powdery substance spill closed part of Duke Street in Alexandria yesterday morning. Fire crews determined that the material was a caustic substance, but the exact product remains under investigation. Prince George's County police say that nearly 50 crimes this year have been linked to online marketplace meetups. This includes assault, robbery, and a homicide. Police are urging buyers and sellers to meet in safe and well-lit public spots and then walk away if anything feels off. Montgomery County has lowered speed limits on 33 mostly residential streets over the past year. New signs will go up by the end of August on 5 major corridors that are shared with the state, dropping speeds to between 25 and 35 miles an hour. And they're hoping that the slower speeds boost survival odds for pedestrians and cyclists. And new data shows that out-of-home advertising is really hard to miss. Nearly half of U.S. adults definitely notice these ads multiple times a week, led by billboards at 68%. And get this, over a third have researched a product online after they saw one, and 15% have visited a store because of it. Forecast for today, we have a chance of showers and thunderstorms, highs around 85, right now 75 in Chevy Chase.
2: 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Survey out says 1 in 7 people judge you by this, and it's more common than you think, and you probably are guilty of having this. So, who's judging you? What is it you have? We're going to talk in minutes. 866-927-4361 is the number if you feel like you want to jump in at any time.
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0: Toby and Chili in the morning on 97.1 Wash FM with Washington's variety of the 80s, 90s, and today all morning. And did you hear about this survey that says 1 in 7 people judge you by your phone background or your lock screen?
1: Oh, come on.
0: Begs the question, what's on your lock screen? First of all, this is a very petty thing for you to be judging somebody on. I mean, it's their phone. It's their lock screen. Why are you worried about it?
1: Yeah. I mean, I've never seen anyone's questionable lock screen. Usually it's of kids, family, whatever, is something normal. I've never seen anything unusual. And to your point, why would I care?
0: It's your phone. You know, if you want to put some sort of like whatever on your phone's lock screen, free country and all.
1: So mine happens to be, if I'm looking down, it's my son on the beach in Bermuda from a vacation. Now it's been over 2 years. So I need to update mine probably. What's yours of?
0: Mine is of Nova Luna, the puppy. She's just being a puppy.
1: See, that's very common.
0: Yeah. You know, yeah. I like it because on the iPhone, it does this whole 3D looking thing and moves it around. So,
1: you know that pets are more popular than partners or spouses.
0: Yep.
1: Because you could have had one of you and your girlfriend, but you don't. You have one of the dogs.
0: The dogs
1: instead
0: would probably have been in the picture, too, because they don't like to wander too far away from either one. Mostly mom.
1: Here's what I kind of find interesting. 1 in 10 leave the default background. To me, that's not very creative. Like, don't you want to have something there to, I don't know.
0: Yeah, but I got to say that at least with the Apple world of things and the iOS world of things, they have some pretty creative backgrounds.
1: But you're choosing one. You're not just leaving it up to the default, like whatever just happened to be there.
0: Yeah, I don't even know what the default on the iPhone is because it saves, you know, anytime you update, it saves it and sticks that that you had last back up in there. I don't know. Very bizarre. 866-927-4361. Have you ever judged somebody for their lock screen? What's on yours? Give us a call and tell us all about it. We want to hear from you coming up in just minutes, and we promise we won't judge.
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8: 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Sabrina.

0: Well, I could think of a few reasons, but you know what? I'll just kind of keep those close to the vest for today.
1: No, you can't just say that and not elaborate.
0: Well, I mean, if they're constantly calling you asking for money, if they're constantly calling you asking you for things.
1: I have a feeling his children are not adult kids like yours.
0: Oh, yeah, that's true. Well, thank you, Christopher, for the call this morning. You're right. Why wouldn't your kids be your lock screen? Let's shoot over here to Gaithersburg. Hello, Tina. So tell us, what's on your lock screen? Why did you choose it?
2: Mine is my dog.
1: How does seeing that make you feel?
2: Every time I unlock my phone, it's an instant mood boost, even if I'm having a terrible day. Plus, they're way cuter than any default wallpaper.
0: That's to Chili's point earlier about default wallpaper.
1: Yeah.
0: Well, you know.
1: Not very creative. Not very inspiring.
0: Kudos to you, ma'am, for taking a picture of your dog and making them your lock screen. There's just something about knowing your dog is close by, even if on the lock screen of your phone.
1: Well, it's the only person or thing that really loves seeing you every time you come home.
0: And that too. Anybody have anything interesting on their lock screen? Tell us all about it. You know the number. TalkBack's wide open too if you're listening on your iHeart app. Signed in. Tap, speak, and send. And stay there because next with Toby and Chili in the morning, the news. Top stories at the top of the hour. What's going on?
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0: And for adults with type 2 diabetes and known heart disease, Jardiance can lower the risk of cardiovascular death, too. 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
1: The president says he's imposing 50% tariffs on most Canadian goods. We've got the latest on that story and others on the way with Toby and Chili in the Morning on 97.1 WASH-FM.

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1: The president is imposing 50% tariffs on most Canadian goods, accusing Canada of unfair treatment of American autos, alcohol, and dairy. Those tariffs take effect in 30 days. A former Olympic canoeist accused of damaging the Lincoln Memorial Reflecting Pool is now set to go on trial September 28th. David Hearn has pleaded not guilty and is asking the court to dismiss the case. The search for a missing boater in Anne Arundel County has become a recovery operation. Officials say the man jumped from a pontoon boat to retrieve a hat in Rock Creek Sunday afternoon, but he never resurfaced and was not wearing a life jacket. A Springfield, Virginia man has been convicted of possessing child sexual abuse material. 39-year-old Nathaniel Lee, who worked as a tax preparer and Franconia Museum guide, is set to be sentenced in January. An Alexandria man is facing nearly 200 charges after Fairfax County police say he targeted cars at fitness centers across Northern Virginia. Investigators say the 29-year-old stole wallets and credit cards from parked vehicles. And late online shopping is leading to plenty of impulse buys. A new survey finds that 3 in 4 Americans make unplanned purchases at night, and 13% say they've woken up to an order confirmation they don't even remember making. Forecast for today, we have a chance of showers and thunderstorms with highs around 85. Right now, 76 in Hyattsville.
0: Toby and Chili's Nearly Impossible Question.
2: Now, what is our question on this Tuesday morning?
1: 22% of kids are given this as a chore. What is it?
2: 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Sarah Bareilles, The Anthem in September. Tickets yours. Thanks to Live Nation. Here's the question again.
1: 22% of kids are given this as a chore. What is it?
2: And that probably explains many of the things in your house right now. Sarah Bareilles, tickets to The Anthem, September, her show. Thanks to Live Nation. Call now, get it right. They're yours. 866-927-4361.
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1: What is the question again, please?
2: 22% of kids are given this to do as a chore. What is it?
1: 866-927-4361. That's the number. Sarah Bareilles, The Anthem, September 12th. Thanks to Live Nation. You could be there, too, if you can answer that question. Hey, look who it is. Keith. Keith, where do you live again?
3: In Laurel.
1: Oh, that's right. Keith from Laurel. Welcome back. You've got the question. What's your guess?
3: I think it's watering the plants.
2: Were you ever given that as a chore when you were a kid? Because I certainly wasn't. My mom knew not to trust me.
3: No, not I either.
1: All right. Well, I was going to say that would explain all the brown, poor plants that are no longer with us in your house, that they were under your care to be watered. Well, Keith, that's a great guess. It's also the right answer. You're going to Sarah Bareilles. Congratulations.
3: Thank you very much, Wash.
1: You enjoy the show, and thank you for calling us. Have an incredible day today, and I'm sure we'll talk to you again soon.
3: Wonderful. Y'all have a blessed day, too.
1: You too. Hallelujah. Amen. Hang on right there so we can get some information from you. You know the drill. All right, Keith is going to go see Sarah Bareilles. You want to go? We got more tickets tomorrow with 97.1 Wash FM. Listen after the news. Top stories at the top of the hour right around 7:10 for another chance to play. And perhaps you'll get those tickets. In just minutes with 97.1 Wash FM, we're going to talk about emojis.
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0: though, when you use it on a regular basis, you could accidentally send the one you didn't mean to send.
1: And I've done that, but that's normally because I just send emojis to see if people are paying attention.
0: I also
1: now that we can tap back, like on both platforms to one another, I'll do the same thing with emojis. I'll tap back, and instead of the choices that they give you, I'll go and I'll pick an emoji for it just to be ridiculous. And it'll come out of left field. You'll be like, why did he give me a monarch butterfly emoji?
0: What does this mean?
1: I better just call him. God forbid I pick up the phone and have a conversation.
0: And now that there's a pickle, is it going to be mean something different than the cucumber?
1: Already
0: I don't know.
1: Does.
0: Wait, the cucumber already means that does. Other thing. Is the pickle going to also be something inappropriate?
1: Yes.
0: It's not
1: because
0: okay.
1: Because a pickle is a small cucumber.
0: Yes, we don't want that.
1: We're going to leave it at that.
0: But have you ever sent someone the wrong emoji? Or vice versa, somebody sent you one?
1: Yep, 866-927-4361. Throw them under the bus or yourself under the bus. It'll be funny and we'll talk about it coming up. The news on the way, though. Top stories at the top of the hour. What's going on?
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18: Bill, why is my eye twitching? 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
1: The president is imposing 50% tariffs on a wide range of Canadian products beginning next month. 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
1: A new report ranked the best states to move to in 2026 based on affordability, safety, education, and health care. 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
0: I can't believe it, but it's...
1: New Hampshire.
0: Wow. 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
0: All right. Your morning mindset today. Keep this in mind from St. Francis of Assisi, who says, start by doing what's necessary, then do what's possible, and suddenly you're doing the impossible. But the impossible starts by doing what's necessary. All right? Keep that in mind on this Tuesday. Nothing is impossible for you. You've got this. Here's the weekend. It's 97.1 Wash FM. Talk to you in the morning.

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A little past 10 o'clock in the nation's capital, and lots more variety on the way here on your commercial-free workday kickoff. Jenny, invite you to stick around, please, for Mariah Carey, Taylor Swift, and Rihanna.

rush it then. Well, it's been almost 3 weeks since she got married. Still no signs of any official photos from the wedding. My fellow Swifties and I are just so anxious to see those.

0: Thanks so much for listening while you're working today to 97.1 Wash FM. And a heads up that the drive home is looking tricky. Some real strong storms expected after about 3 or 4 o'clock this afternoon. We're at a level 3 out of 5 for thunderstorms. Biggest threat, damaging winds. We're talking up to 70 miles per hour. Also large hail, flash flooding, maybe even an isolated tornado. The weather may get so severe that flights have already been canceled along the East Coast. So that said, if you can leave the office early today, might be a real good call.
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1: 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Matt Damon's stunt double is played by a woman. 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

Today, July 21st, is National Junk Food Day. Any guesses as to which one is the most popular in the U.S.? I'll be honest, I'm a bit surprised. Survey says, on the way on Wash FM.

0: Olivia Dean on 97.1 Wash FM. She is from London. And across the pond, they have their seventh new UK prime minister in the last 10 years. And once again, they overlooked Hugh Grant. I mean, I thought he showed off some great leadership skills as a prime minister in that one movie, Love Actually.
1: I

0: 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Sure appreciate you listening here on National Junk Food Day. Maybe you try to limit that stuff. I do, but every once in a while, a craving comes on. And the junk food Americans reach for most often is pizza. I would have thought chips would land at number one. Nope, they are sixth on the list. After pizza, it goes ice cream, then chocolate or candy bars, hamburgers, and fried chicken. But is pizza really that unhealthy? I mean, it does give us protein, calcium, antioxidants in the sauce, and fiber if you put veggies on it. Just saying.
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Again, we are expecting some potentially severe weather this afternoon and evening in the DMV. Storms, high winds, hail, and flooding. Not really the best day to run your errands after work. I thought I

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Here comes Taylor on Wash. She and Travis now have a dog together who I bet gets spoiled rotten. And you can do the same for your fur baby with your summertime cash. $1,000 coming your way in 7 minutes. Hold on.

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0: 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What is it? We'll talk in the morning.

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If you have some time after work, new TV for tonight. We get the Real Housewives of London. Can they top the shenanigans of our Potomac gals? We'll see. They say.

0: 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Jenny Chase here. Looking out for my fellow single people. We have a new deal breaker when it comes to dating, apparently. Seems more and more gals are reluctant to date guys who have roommates. Yeah, reportedly, women want a fella who has his own place because it's a sign of financial stability and independence. Some argue, though, that it's not real practical right now because the cost of being a solo renter is just too high. So, dudes, if you are wanting to go it on your own, we can give you $1,000 for your security deposits. 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
2: Northbound on 395, it's still bumper to bumper from the belt.
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you are dragging through this workday, two pieces of good news. One, it's almost over. Two, you're not alone. 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

Thursday morning. Toby and Chili in the morning start the day with an inspirational quote. 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

Tropical Storm Bertha is mixing with our weather pattern here and giving us some pretty bad storms this afternoon. The timing of those coming up next on 97.1 Wash FM. Shakira, who apparently is synonymous with the World Cup, even more so than her ex-boyfriend, former player.

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1: Maybe you don't care so much about where the storm is originating. You just want to know, how is it going to affect my drive home, Sabrina? I can do that for you. It's 97.1 Wash FM. So 4 to 11 p.m., that's when we're looking at scattered severe storms. Some of them might bring some pretty heavy rainfall, localized flooding, damaging wind gusts up to 70 miles per hour. I always want to know, will there be hail? Yep, hail up to a half dollar size. So put your car in the garage if you're like me and you don't want to have to file an insurance claim. Isolated weak tornado or two as well. We'll keep you posted as things roll through the area here on Wash FM.
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52% of kids are given this chore. Never, ever, ever would I have Eleanor do this. That's coming up next in the Tickets Up for Grabs this week that you can win with a nearly impossible question. Miles Smith, nice to meet you. Love.

0: Okay, Sabrina, what chore would you never have Eleanor do? She does really well at taking out the trash, putting away the dog's toys, putting away the clothes. Sometimes they're in different drawers. But hey, beggars can't be choosers. It's 97.1 Wash FM. Sabrina Conti here. Our nearly impossible question from this morning. 22% of kids are given this chore, and the answer is water plants. Sorry. Neither the indoor nor the outdoor. You can't put the water on the leaves of the zucchini plant. Then the leaves are going to burn. The indoor plants, there's certain ones that need more water. My fiddly fig. No, she's too temperamental. Congratulations to Keith and Laurel, who won a pair of tickets to see Sarah Bareilles playing the anthem on September 12th. Thanks to Live Nation, these tickets can be yours. On 97.1 Wash FM every weekday morning. 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

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Again, you are not alone. 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
1: Matt Damon says his family always has to have dinner together.

Hey, Ma, and everybody else that lives in Clinton. Severe thunderstorm warning in effect until 4:37 throughout Prince George's County. You're looking at it until 4:45 in Waldorf. You've got one towards you until 5 o'clock. We're keeping you posted here all afternoon long.

Do not feel guilty about going home and snacking on junk food. You're simply celebrating the holiday. National Junk Food Day today, my top three, and one that I was like, I will never like that. And now it is my go-to coming up next. So late.

0: Now, this is a made-up holiday I think we could all get behind, especially with the weather outside. It's feeling very junk food friendly. It's 97.1 Wash FM. Sabrina Conti here. My top three junk foods. If there are free snacks in our kitchen here at work, and if there are Zapp's Voodoo Chips, which there were yesterday, I'm going to eat them. They are my favorite. They are packed full of sodium, but they are delicious and they make me happy. Nutella Biscuits. You've heard me talk about this one. I don't know why someone hasn't asked me to endorse Nutella Biscuits. It's a missed opportunity. I am a huge fan. Did I have one this morning? I often have it with my espresso. And then strawberry licorice from Trader Joe's. And if you're like, Sabrina, that's weird. Just buy Twizzlers. No, no, no. These are so good. And my former coworker gave one to me by saying, take these away from me so you can save me from myself. And I was like, this isn't going to be Brad. No, no. Have two of them. And then reach out to me on Instagram and tell me how terribly delicious they are. At Sabrina, S-A-B-R-N-A. I'll wait.
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Keeping an eye on these storms. Anne Arundel County, 5097. That intersection, Bay Bridge, severe thunderstorm warning continues. Carol, Fairfax, Montgomery County. We're starting to see it now. 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

0: got a call from Eleanor. Mom, can I paint my toenails, please? Yes, you can, in the bathroom. But if I call you and tell you there's a tornado warning, you know what to do. It's 97.1 Wash FM. Sabrina Conti here. She said, is that expected with these storms? Actually, no. That is actually very unlikely. What we are looking at is heavy winds, 70-mile-an-hour wind, large hail possible with these storms as well. So if you're like me, you want to make sure that your car is in the garage so you don't have to file an unexpected insurance claim. You can see those clouds that are rolling through, keeping an eye on things for you tonight here on 97.1 Wash FM. So, Carol, Fairfax, Montgomery County, we are looking at that severe weather coming our way. We will keep you posted if anything is any more out of the ordinary. Yes, of course, if there's a tornado spinning in the area, I'll let you know here on the air.
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3: Keeping you company on a Talk About It Tuesday night. Do you do tacos on Tuesday? 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Might be my kids' favorite things to have on Talk About It Tuesday night. But I am here to keep you company, so let's talk about it. Tell me who you love and why you love them. 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